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It's Stacy, and Louder Than Life is back in Louisville this September. 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
1: Pardon me as I practice self-control, not writing letters to Incubus anymore, nagging them, wondering where their newest album is. 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
1: 21 Pilots got that big hometown show. Columbus, Ohio Stadium, huge. October 17th. That's actually the biggest U.S. headlining show of their career. Way to go, boys.

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It's Stacy, and Louder Than Life is back in Louisville this September. So almost 200 bands over 4 days, and we can get you in for the entire weekend. 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
1: Thanks for hanging out on your Wednesday here. It's Stacy with you. And I don't know if this rule applies in your house, but in our house, you are not allowed to use your Tom DeLonge voice at the dinner table.

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We were born to be loud. Guaranteed human.

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System of a Down's Toxicity, which is my favorite. My favorite of their albums, certainly, but also, like, it's in my top 10 of all time. It turns 25 years old on September 4th. You realize it was September 4th, 2001 that came out, 1 week prior to 9/11.

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It's Stacy, and Louder Than Life is back in Louisville this September, so almost 200 bands over 4 days, and we can get you in for the entire weekend. 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

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It's Stacy and tons of festivals every year. I love to rattle them off, even if we can't go. Ocean's Calling. This is Ocean City, Maryland. September, got Dave Matthews Band, Hootie and the Blowfish, 21 Pilots, Gwen Stefani, Mumford & Sons, Matchbox 20, Goo Goo Dolls, Third Eye Blind, All Time Low, 311, Shaggy.

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1: The coolest of cool, Lenny Kravitz. It's Stacy hanging with you, doing the new one now from Bill Murray and A Day to Remember. 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
1: Brandon Flowers of the Killers has his new solo record coming out on Friday this week on the 21st. It'll be his third solo record. He's doing some dates to support that, but we'll see what 2027 brings for the Killers. He's lamented about touring and how exhausting it can be. So will the Killers tour in 2027? He's alluded to it, but also he's whining. So.

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It's Stacy, and Louder Than Life is back in Louisville this September. So almost 200 bands over 4 days, and we can get you in for the entire weekend. It's quite the hookup. 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

97.7 WTF, Lexington's Rock Alternative. If you're going to go catch a movie, a lot in theaters, that all came out middle of August here. The Brink of War, which is new with Jeff Daniels playing Ronald Reagan. Nimrod's a Green Day comedy in theaters with Fred Armisen in that one. Super Troopers 3, which is doing all right. Spider-Man Brand New Day, crushing it at the box office. Made like $1 billion in its first week. And a couple other new ones, The End of Oak Street with Anne Hathaway and some dinosaurs. And The Wrong Girls, SNL alumni Kate McKinnon in that one, as well as

Changing your car preset is stressful business, so we wouldn't ask if it wasn't important. See that finger? Use it. Press and hold the number one preset on your car right now. I think that's how this thing works. 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
1: Through Glass from the Boys of Stone Sour, written by Corey Taylor whenever he had food poisoning. Bedridden in a Swedish hotel. Oh, Father!

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1: Thanks for hanging out. It's Stacy with you. 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

97.7 WTF. My name's Shroom. Louder Than Life's back in Louisville this September with nearly 200 bands over 4 days. And we're going to get you in for the entire weekend. Sign up for weekend passes now. 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

0: Lexington's Rock Alternative, 97.7 WTF. My name's Shroom. There could be another NBA jersey auction record in our near future, with auction house Jupiter landing the rights to auction off Michael Jordan's jersey from Game 3 of the 1998 NBA Finals. The jersey has been photo-matched, and experts say it's not a stretch to think that this piece of memorabilia could set a new record for a basketball jersey at public auction. The current record is $10.1 million set by the GOAT himself, Michael Jordan, from Game 1 of the 1998 NBA Finals. The estimated selling price for this new jersey from Game 3, between $10 and $15 million. The auction through Jupiter will take place September 15th through September 29th.
1: We're back like a second wave of the... Hey, can we just get back to the Rock?
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A televangelist has a wild new claim that aliens harvested her eggs. Katie Souza, who's 63, and hosts the show Healing Your Soul on Christian Networks, told her YouTube followers that as a young girl, she was visited by aliens and they implanted an interdimensional device in her body. She also says they harvested her eggs. What? It's Greta Van Fleet.

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Here's Poppy, Amy Lee, and Courtney LaPlante. The end of you. I

0: for your moderate to severe rock. 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

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My name's Shroom. Louder Than Life's back in Louisville this September with nearly 200 bands over 4 days. And we're going to get you in for the entire weekend. 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

0: 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Weezer, their new album is going to be out on Friday. And Weezer also has an upcoming movie featuring Keanu Reeves. It's described as incredible. It's going to be out next year. Of course, we have Weezer playing at our iHeartRadio Music Festival presented by Capital One. It's happening in Las Vegas, September 18th and the 19th. Once again today, you got three chances to win this trip for two. Plus, we toss in $1,000. Your next opportunity coming up at 9 a.m.
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Nickelback's new album is called Everything Under the Sun. 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

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Axl Rose recently revealing that he's battling severe TMJ disorder, and he actually underwent a medical procedure to correct it. And Rose described hearing popping and cracking noises in his jaw while singing. Despite the discomfort, 64-year-old Axl Rose still powering through Guns N' Roses tour. Here's Evanescence.

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We've got the release date from Marvel Studios for several of their upcoming films. I'll fill you in soon. Right now, Architects.

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My name's Shroom. Louder Than Life's back in Louisville this September with nearly 200 bands over 4 days. And we're going to get you in for the entire weekend. 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

0: 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My name's Shroom. Marvel Studios' Ghost Rider has secured a release date. The film stars Ryan Gosling as Ghost Rider, and it's going to hit theaters July 28th of 2028. This comes after the news was revealed the studio's X-Men reboot will be released on May 5th of 2028. It was already announced that Black Panther 3 is going to be hitting big screens on December 18th, 2028.
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0: 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How did your high school crush turn out as an adult?
1: My high school crush?
0: Yeah.
1: Most of them turned out pretty good, actually. 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

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Marcy Playground, sex and candy. According to a new study, about a third of married adults reported they hadn't had sex at all during the last 12 months. What the hell? There's Bill Murray teaming up with A Day to Remember. It's Always Let You Down.

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97.7 WTF. My name's Shroom. Louder Than Life's back in Louisville this September with nearly 200 bands over 4 days. And we're going to get you in for the entire weekend. Sign up for weekend passes now. 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

0: 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Thanks for listening. My name's Shroom. They're back. Hershey is starting to roll out its Halloween candy, including its popular Halloween pumpkins. The peanut butter and chocolate treat survived a lawsuit that claimed Hershey's ads for the candies were deceptive because the smiling pumpkin design on the wrappers were not on the actual candies. Now, honestly, I thought the person suing over this might win. However, in 2025, a judge tossed the lawsuit, arguing people could still enjoy the treats even if they felt tricked by the wrappers. Hershey is going to produce 26 million Reese's pumpkins for Halloween this year, and I'll be eating at least 1 million of those.
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Thanks for rocking out with me. I'm Shroom. Pirates of the Caribbean producer Jerry Bruckheimer says talks are underway with Johnny Depp about returning for Pirates of the Caribbean 6. I love those movies. Here's the warning. It's kerosene.

97.7 WTF, Lexington's rock alternative. Green Day, they did an interview talking about their movie Nimrods and more with BuzzFeed, and they had Green Day surrounded by a bunch of puppies. That interview up on YouTube. I'm Schroemer's Greta Van Fleet. Let's play your games.

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My name's Shroom. Louder Than Life's back in Louisville this September with nearly 200 bands over 4 days. And we're going to get you in for the entire weekend. Sign up for weekend passes now. 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
1: Thanks for listening. My name's Shroom.
0: Oh, boy. Oops, sorry about that. Hey, who do you think farts more, men or women? A recent study out of Australia aimed to get to the bottom of exactly that using a fart phone app to study 6,000 participants. The study reported an average of 5 farts daily from the group, with 5.2 for men and 4.8 for women.
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It's called See You in Hell.

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97.7 WTF. Billy Idol currently on the It's a Nice Day to Tour Again tour. Now, Billy Idol also about to be inducted officially into the Rock and Roll Hall of Fame, the class of 2026. The ceremony takes place in November. Good morning, I'm Shroom. It's Disturbed. I Will Not Break.

Lexington's Rock Alternative, 97.7 WTF. It was 35 years ago this week that Nirvana filmed a music video for Smells Like Teen Spirit. Good morning, I'm Shroom. New music now from Nickelback. Their new album, Everything Under the Sun, is out October 30th with Rattle.

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97.7 WTF. My name's Shroom. Louder Than Life's back in Louisville this September with nearly 200 bands over 4 days. And we're going to get you in for the entire weekend. 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

0: 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Here's a story about a dumb shoplifter who bragged to store employees that he would keep stealing. Jermaine Croft, who's 42 years old, got up to 3 years behind bars for a string of thefts from Home Depot stores. At one of the stores, he returned to the day after swiping two drill kits worth $798. And when employees told him he was trespassing, he replied that he had stolen the drills the day before and would be back for more. And by God, he kept his word, hitting the same store repeatedly, sometimes wheeling out thousands of dollars in merchandise inside large trash barrels, with the thefts totaling around $7,000. Croft, who has more than 80 prior convictions, pleaded guilty to 7 charges, including being a common and notorious thief.
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I'll tell you more coming up right now. 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So

Changing your car preset is stressful business, so we wouldn't ask if it wasn't important. 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

97.7 WTF. It was announced this week, Ozfest will be returning. It's officially going to launch in Birmingham in the UK 2027 at Villa Park. Now, that's the same stadium where Ozzy performed his final show in 2025. An American version of Ozfest is also expected to be announced in the near future. It's Breaking Benjamin.

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8: Are you ready?
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0: Away we go. Look, hey, man, happy Thursday. We are one day closer to the weekend. That's how I go through my life. I wake up every morning and go, hey, we're one day closer to the weekend. So, welcome to it. Jackson checking in. Thanks for listening. Do appreciate it. Let's get things rolling this morning. This will give you a kick in the ass. It's a Metallica and Screaming Suicide.

0: 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Jackson here, and hot on the heels of a couple studies that talk about how good coffee is for you. Not the case with soda. There's a major study that just came out that says drinking even one soda or any sugar-sweetened beverage a day will double your risk of stomach cancer. That's compared to people who do not consume beverages like soda or juice or anything with added sugar. This study came from researchers at a cancer center, and they published their findings after analyzing data from over 100,000 study participants over several decades. Well, that's frightening. Just going to drink water until they tell me water's bad for me. Water and coffee from now on. Just water and coffee.
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Alice in Chains, I Stay Away. Jackson here. All right, let's do this. Get up, get moving. Seize the day, as they say. We'll keep your soundtrack rolling this morning. 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

0: It's Lexington's Rock Alternative, WTF 97.7. All right, this is the one thing I can get behind coming out early. Not the pumpkin spice lattes, but Hershey is starting to roll out their Halloween candy, including the popular Halloween pumpkins, peanut butter and chocolate. You can't go wrong with peanut butter and chocolate. Remember that lawsuit years ago where they claimed that the Hershey ads for the candies were deceptive because the smiling pumpkin design on the wrapper were not the actual candies? I'm like, what, Jack? What person sued over something so ridiculous? Of course it's not going to look like the wrapper. Judge tossed that lawsuit out. Anyway, Hershey says the pumpkin, a cornerstone of their portfolio, and they will produce 26 million of the Reese's pumpkins for Halloween in 2026. Love it.
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WTF 97.7, Lexington's Rock Alternative. All right, we got another update on that Weezer movie that's coming out in 2027. It's a mockumentary. It's called Weezer Security Threat. Plot described as a comedy improv project with Keanu Reeves cast as the villain. And the movie will feature appearances from Ben Schwartz, Eric Andre, musical guests like Olivia Rodrigo and Courtney Love. Looks to be pretty cool, man. I hear tale Jack Black might even make an appearance. I'm looking forward to it. Here's Falling in Reverse, Bad Guy.

0: WTF 97.7, Lexington's Rock Alternative. It's Falling in Reverse. Bad Guy Jackson here. Time once again for Things I Know, Random Facts, just for the hell of it. Did you know the word quarantine comes from the Italian word for 40 days? Dates back to when they discovered ships that were infested with plague-carrying rats were forced to wait outside of Venice for 40 days before coming ashore. The world's largest recorded turtle was a leatherback that washed up on a beach in Wales in 1988. It was roughly 100 years old, and get this, 9 feet in length. Weighed more than 2,000 pounds. Sadly, it was dead when they found it, but pretty amazing. Every arm on an octopus has its own brain. I'm convinced an octopus comes from another planet. It's alien. It's got to be. It's the weirdest creature on Earth. The official birthplace of Kermit the Frog, Leland, Mississippi. Apparently, Jim Henson used to spend time there as a child growing up. And finally, before Eddie Vedder had ever joined Pearl Jam, Stone Gossard sent him an instrumental demo. And Vedder, who was then working as a security guard in San Diego, wrote lyrics and vocals for the song. That song became Alive. Things I Know, and now you know.
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Not gonna lie, I kind of like this. Workers are turning their bosses into AI pets. Apparently, disgruntled workers in China have started using AI to transform photos of their bosses into virtual pets. Then they feed them, dress them up, and basically boss them around for a change. So if you made your boss a pet, what would it be? I think mine would be a rat. No, or maybe a cat, just because it ignores everything I say. Yeah, maybe a cat. Alien Ant Farm, here's Smooth Criminal.

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1: I think I would take up another hobby. Have you guys seen this video that went viral of the guy fishing on a kayak? I think it might have been in Hawaii. And an octopus latched onto his face and wouldn't let go. And the video is just him spending, you know, like an entire minute trying to get this thing off his head. I'd be like, no, I'm selling the fishing pole, selling the kayak. I'm going to take up bowling. Find it on Instagram. I'm sure if you just do a search for octopus latched onto fisherman's face, you'll find it. It's Papa Roach.

0: 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Jackson here. It is confirmed. Ozfest 2027. It's going to take place in Villa Park in Birmingham in the UK. The event, which will be held at the 42,000 capacity stadium, follows the success of Black Sabbath and Ozzy Osbourne's farewell show there in 2025. Lineup for the festival not yet announced, but more information promised soon. Ozfest, of course, originally created by Sharon Osbourne back in 1996. And everybody from Black Sabbath to the Foo Fighters and Slipknot have played it. And Sharon has expressed her commitment to bringing back the festival, emphasizing its importance in showcasing new talent and providing a platform for emerging artists. As soon as we get the complete lineup, we'll pass it on to you. That would make for a pretty cool trip. I was going to say road trip, but we're not exactly road tripping to the UK. But it would be a cool, long weekend in the UK, yeah?
1: The most talked about music festival on the planet is coming back to Las Vegas.
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Chili Peppers and the Other Side. Jackson here. And good morning. Thanks for locking in. As always, we appreciate you, man. Play some Bad Wolves and Zombie.

0: 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I was reading about a new drink. They're experimenting with new cocktails that contain, get this, Caesar dressing, duck fat, pickled green beans, and even dirty pasta water.
1: What? Why?
0: 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Now apparently the bartender's back there like draining the sink into a martini glass. Yeah, I'll just take a Miller Lite, please. 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

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Dracula, there's Rob Zombie. Jackson here. Appreciate you listening. Hope your day is off to a stellar start. Let's get some Evanescence on by request. Here's Afterlife.

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Jackson here. So being a parent, anyone out there that's a parent, you know there's it's not a whole lot you can do sometimes. But a recent flight was reportedly canceled after a child refused to sit down and buckle their seatbelt, despite their parents trying to get them to do it. The

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Back to 1999, A Place in the Sun was the name of the record. That song shot all the way to number one on the modern rock charts. That's Lit and My Own Worst Enemy. Keep things rolling with some Stained. It's been a while.

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Jackson here, good morning. If you had to guess the value of your average NFL team, what do you think it'd be? I can tell you it's gone up significantly in the past year. We'll talk about that coming up. 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

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Just one show. As a matter of fact, the event is called One Night Only, but exposes the South American audience to both these bands on the same stage. Have you ever seen footage of a show in Brazil? Dude, those guys are crazy for rock. Like, these shows will have like 100,000 people at them. They're insane. Faith No More is returning after about a decade. Last time they played there, and System of a Down recently played there. But that's a pretty cool double bill. Date on that show, January 15th, 2027.

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0: 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I was having a conversation with a friend last night about when we were kids and like things that our friends had at their house that made us think they were rich. You know, like, and it really depends on how old you are. But I remember as a kid, like when they had a separate phone line in the kid's bedroom, meaning my friend had his own phone number. I was like, they're rich. They're loaded. Of course, now every 10-year-old out there has his own cell phone. Or if they had a swimming pool, you were convinced they were rich. When in reality, they probably were in debt. Think about it. When you went to a friend's house and you were like, oh, man, they're so lucky they have this. They must be rich. They have HBO and Showtime and Cinemax. I'm dating myself. I don't care.
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WTF 97.7, Lexington's Rock Alternative. Gotta love that the kid picked up the reins, and it's 2026, and we're still getting new music from Sublime. 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

It's Lexington's Rock Alternative, WTF 97.7. That, my friends, is a classic from Alice in Chains, Rooster. Jackson here, and good morning. Thanks for listening. Do appreciate it. This one sounds best at 11. Turn it up really loud. Here's Papa Roach and Scars.

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Jackson here. We got time for a handful more before I check out. I'm off to the store to see if I can pick up Madden NFL 27. It's out now, right? Didn't it come out a few days ago? I hope so, because that's my plan, is Def Leppard and Photograph.

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You always have access to the play button. Jackson here. What do you want to hear next? 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

0: Because sometimes screaming out lyrics is the only therapy you need. 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

It's Lexington's Rock Alternative, WTF 97.7. So this next band holds the record for the most number one songs on the rock charts. I speak, of course, of Shinedown. But the Foo Fighters just broke a record, too. 45 appearances on the alternative airplay chart. That surpasses the previous record holder, U2. It was a pretty big deal. Here's Shinedown and Young Again.

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0: 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What's up? It's Allie. Louder Than Life is back in Louisville this summer. 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
1: NFL preseason week number 2 getting cranked up tonight. So you got only 2 contests tonight. We'll have 3 more tomorrow. Ton on Saturday. And actually, a Sunday matchup this weekend between the Seahawks and the Titans. 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

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A couple weeks ago, 21 Pilots launched their concert movie to be available for streaming. 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

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Now, I know there are injuries every year in the offseason and in the preseason and camps and all that, but does it seem like there are more, especially season-ending injuries in the NFL before the season's even started? It certainly seems that way. Here's Papa Roach.

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What's up, it's Allie. Louder Than Life is back in Louisville this summer. Almost 200 bands over 4 days, and we can get you in for the entire weekend. 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
1: Now, I don't know if there's a lot you can do about TMJ. 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He was like, I mean, I gotta eat. 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

97.7 WTF. What's up, it's Allie. Louder Than Life is back in Louisville this summer. Almost 200 bands over 4 days, and we can get you in for the entire weekend. Go get signed up for some weekend passes right now. 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
1: And Amy Lee is having quite a year. Evanescence opened for Metallica in Australia for their M72 tour. They put out a new album that's fantastic. They got a headlining tour going on now. And of course, this collaboration with Poppy and Courtney LaPlante.

97.7 WTF, Lexington's rock alternative. Linkin Park revealed that their movie Unshatter is going to be out September 30th, limited theater run. And it tells the story of them building this new version of Linkin Park. Also trying to keep, you know, Chester's memory alive and honor that, but also push forward. It'll get a limited theater run and then a streaming day sometime after September 30th. Burn it down.

0: 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I'm First Alert Meteorologist Alexa Minton.
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What's up? It's Allie. Louder Than Life is back in Louisville this summer. Almost 200 bands over 4 days, and we can get you in for the entire weekend. 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
1: Well, the Black Crowes currently opening up for Guns N' Roses, at least on this leg of the tour. They'll be in Vegas together Saturday at Go

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97.7 WTF. Very exciting that a week from tomorrow, we are getting a brand new album from this band, The Warning. Band of sisters out of Mexico. Album is out next Friday. The song is from it. It's called Kerosene. New music

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97.7 WTF. So Robert Pattinson is going to play Chris Hansen in the upcoming film Prime Time. Yeah, To Catch a Predator host said he would have cast Dennis Leary. It's quite a difference between him and Robert Pattinson. A man.

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What's up? It's Allie. Louder Than Life is back in Louisville this summer. Almost 200 bands over 4 days, and we can get you in for the entire weekend. Go get signed up for some weekend passes right now. 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
1: So exciting that Sharon Osbourne earlier this week announced that Ozfest will return. Now, Ozfest has been in different, you know, shapes and forms, like a touring situation or a one-off show. Now, she confirmed that next year it's going to be at the place where they did the Back to Beginnings concert last July, Ozzy's farewell show, or was it late June? That's going to be in Ozzy's hometown of Birmingham, England. She said that's happening. Didn't mention date, didn't mention lineup, but she also said details are coming soon about an America version as well. We cannot wait for those details.
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All right, so question, what means to you that fall is here? Is it actual fall starting on like September the 21st? Is it school starting back? Is it football season starting? Is it pumpkin spice flavored things launching? Which, by the way, Starbucks is doing theirs on Tuesday.

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Pearl Jam's song Black, that actually never was released as a proper single, is back on the charts. Why? Well, somebody used it in a TikTok video, which has gone viral. I'm sure they're appreciative of that. Here's Shinedown.

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Louder Than Life in Louisville. We'll make the drive. 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

0: 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Two things of note on the Chili Peppers. It's Big Rig back in the studio to officially start recording the next album in September. And just a short time later, October 2nd, Stadium Arcadium, which, believe it or not, is celebrating its 20th anniversary this year. I know. It's like, what? How the heck can that be? Yeah, it comes out with a deluxe vinyl edition on October the 2nd. So there will be a lot of extras and things. May 9th was its official release date back in 2006. But there was a lot of great songs on that album. I mean, you had Danny California, Snow. What I always loved was Charlie. Hump de Bump, I thought was pretty classic. Come on, girl. It's a legend. And there's going to be a lot of extras when it hits October the 2nd.
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9: From the people who brought you It's the Dog Park comes

Lexington's Rock Alternative, 97.7 WTF. Last week, we were looking back on the death of Dave from Drowning Pool, man. They were out on Ozfest. I had just seen them just a couple weeks prior. Spent a lot of time talking about the band, the future, what they had coming up. And then to wake up one day and just see that he's gone just like that. And it was a heart condition mixed in with the drugs and the hard partying and the hard living they were doing back then. That's kind of where it is, right? I mean, that's so many bands. And you either make it or you don't. It's No More Tears.

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97.7 WTF. I Figure Death Punch, really excited about this new album, the tour. I'm going to hang with Ivan and the boys when I catch up with them this October. It's Eye of the Storm with the Big Rig. Oh, fuck.

Lexington's Rock Alternative, 97.7 WTF. Tonight, the next leg of the Marilyn Manson Rob Zombie Tour, Freaks on Parade. It gets underway. And then Saturday morning, I'm on a jet plane. I am headed off to hang with them this weekend to catch up, get some photos and some videos. Of course, Orgy and The Who are going to be the bands opening up. No, not The Who with Pete Townsend and Roger Daltrey. The other Who. Yes. Who's on second? Who's up second? What? Exactly. Should be a fun weekend. I'll have all the evidence for you on my socials. As always, the one place to find me, at Radio Big Rig.

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1: 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Godsmack continues to nail it date after date with Dorothy opening up. I'm telling you, do not sleep on Dorothy. Get there early. STP is in the middle. It's Evanescence. This one gets one of the, what is it? They've kind of homogenized all of the rock alternative awards for one MTV award this year. It's like best alternative, blah, blah, blah. It's in there and nominated. It's Afterlife.

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Hoping to chit-chat with my boys from Theory of a Dead Man sooner than later as their tour is out, rocking across the states here over the next month or so. Taking this one and their new music, their new album. They're kind of at a square one, starting over point again, which is okay. You know, sometimes as bands, you got to kind of hit the reboot button and go. But this one, this thing just will not go away. It's RX.

Lexington's Rock Alternative, 97.7 WTF, Weezer. They are going to be a part of the Friday night selection of bands at our iHeartRadio Music Festival, which is awesome. I like the Friday night lineup anyway. It's just, to me, they and the Goo Goo Dolls will be on Friday. So here's the thing. If you want to be there to see this whole thing happen now in less than a month, you better be with me, because I have the keyword coming up just after 5 o'clock that you're going to text into 200-200. Got it? Excellent. It's Big Rig in Lincoln Park.

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So we know this, louder than life in Louisville. 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We already got your tickets. 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

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Hoping and wishing for the best for Axel and his jaw, his TMJ issues that he's having. His big rig. I mean, he really sounds like now he's just like, I'd just rather get off the road and, you know, deal with this. Because for him, he's an addict. It's not like he can just start gobbling down painkillers and everything else. That's not good. So you kind of got to, well, for lack of a better term, grin and bear it, really. Until he can get in, get off the road, and get the surgery done. It's welcome to the jungle.

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Who's playing? When? Where? How much? 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
1: Celebrating the 40th anniversary of that album this year. Is that not crazy? Master of Puppets. It's Big Rig, the newest Breaking Benjamin. As everybody hears the Harry Potter connotations, something wicked this way comes.

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Offspring back for the late summer offerings that come up in Asbury Park, See Here Now Fest, and of course Aftershock in Sacramento later this year. Business Pants, you'll get to see Dexter and the Lads before they kind of wrap things up on the Supercharged album tour. It's got to get away.

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Ever active and never slowing down, Sublime. 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It feels like you're part of the band because they are so in-depth, taking you everywhere they go. 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

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It's Stacy, and Louder Than Life is back in Louisville this September. So almost 200 bands over 4 days, and we can get you in for the entire weekend. It's quite the hookup. 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

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Mom's Spaghetti Song. It's Stacy hanging with you here on your Thursday. Ooh, heading into the tail end of August, and it's August and everything after, and we don't play the Counting Crows here. It's Disturbed.

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It's Stacy and Autumn Ridge. Oh, we appreciate you listening. As always, it's Lexington's Rock Alternative.

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1: STP. Or Stone Temple Pilots, if you're not into the whole brevity thing. It's Stacey hanging with you. Keeping in the S's, the stack here. It's just conveniently to my left-hand side. Popping this one in. Shinedown. Young Again.

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1: Thanks for hanging out. It's Stacey with you and a ton of movies and theaters. The billion-dollar maker, Spider-Man, Brand New Day, which is just absolutely huge. Breaking records in its first week. The End of Oak Street, that's new, with Anne Hathaway, some dinosaurs, Ewan McGregor in that one too. Jeff Daniels playing Ronald Reagan in The Brink of War. And then Nimrods, a Green Day comedy, is finally in theaters. There's a ton of movies, though. Go check the local listings.